0: Oh, that them niggas go right there.
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1: 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For the DJ, please turn up the bass to the max. 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
1: Hey yo, I'm not even gonna lie. 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
1: Hey yo, I'm not even gonna lie. I used to call myself an ugly you, but I'm not even an ugly you.

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1: Mindenki fucked up.
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working on a weekend like usual. 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
2: They talking about nothing.
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2: They talking about nothing.
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2: They talking about nothing.
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2: They talking about nothing.

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1: hey yo, I'm not even gonna lie. I used to call myself an ugly you, but I'm not even an ugly you.

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Old school. It's like a jungle sometimes. 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

0: 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Gonna do what a who? Let's find out! 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És R&B! Your lips, your smile, Rap, hip-hop, R&B.
1: Yeah, yeah.

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2: Hey yo, I'm not even gonna lie. 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

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Old school. Old school. It's like a jungle sometimes. 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

Caribbean girl, me know for tick, me know for top. 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
1: Hey yo, I'm not even gonna lie. 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
1: Working on a weekend like usual. 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